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1: It's flying away here. 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
2: The elves, the shoemaker's elves.
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2: Yes.
1: What do we got here, Desiree? We've got another hot one, right?
2: Yeah.
1: Heat advisory, 90.
2: The yellow.
1: Yep. 93. Only 83 tomorrow. 71 and very humid. 2.67. That's up there.
2: I'm ready for it. Bring it. I'm not scared.
1: 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The Morning Mix of Jay and Desiree for Friday. 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
8: I'm CBS 13 meteorologist Emily Santum. Friday will be hot and humid, with high temperatures running into the upper 80s through the mid-90s. Feel like temperatures for much of the afternoon. Try the mid to upper 90s. Expect a partly sunny day with a chance for some isolated showers or storms towards the evening commute. We'll turn partly to mostly cloudy overnight and stay warm and muggy as lows drop down to the 60s and 70s.
1: 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Get ready for it today.
9: I'm ready, baby.
1: That's what it's going to
9: I'm wearing my bathing suit already. What do you mean? I got my bathing suit on under this.
1: Oh, we should all take a dip.
9: I'm in.
1: Morning mix, 5:15. Good morning.
9: Morning.

0: You know, Desiree, there's a reason why more people turn to KSB than any other bank for their mortgages. 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
1: Yeah, I would say there's a lot of reasons. That's who I turn to.
0: Just a few reasons for me. 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
8: I'm Jeff Peters with CBS 13 News. The Maine Supreme Judicial Court has upheld the conviction of a life sentence of a Milford man found guilty of a brutal attack on a woman and a shootout with police. Javon Carter was convicted of aggravated attempted murder, kidnapping, and other charges after prosecutors say he beat a woman with a hammer, held her captive for hours, and later exchanged gunfire with police. Carter was on probation at the time of the attack after a domestic violence assault conviction just 3 weeks earlier. He had also served 17 years in prison for shooting at a police officer in North Carolina. Portland police say a suspect is in custody as they investigate. A suspicious death comes after a 21-year-old was found lying on the side of I-295 on Wednesday night. Authorities say just before 10 p.m., they responded to reports of someone seriously injured along 295 by exit in Portland near the walking trail on Tukey's Bridge. Police say the victim was rushed to Maine Med where they died. Police say a suspect is in custody and there is no ongoing threat to the public. Investigators have not confirmed the names of the victim or the suspect.
9: Friday will be hot and humid with high temperatures running into the upper 80s through the middle 90s. Expect a partly sunny day though, with the chance for some isolated showers or storms towards that evening commute. We'll turn partly to mostly cloudy overnight, but it will stay warm and muggy as lows drop down to the upper 60s and low 70s.
0: Thank you. It's 5:30 in the Morning Mix. Jay and Desiree, and what a stunning victory for the Red Sox.
1: Whoop, whoop.
0: Mike Vitale will tell you all about it. Just rallying again and again. The 13th inning, walk-off win, 12-11 over the White Sox.
1: Wow, how exciting it must have been to be there.
0: We got
1: to
0: be there.
1: I'm going to be there, baby.
0: One game for me, anyway. You've already been there this year.
1: I have.
0: All right, so you're done.
1: One and done.
0: Yeah. Maybe. make a trip down for the end of the month, right?
1: While
0: they're hot. 8 games in a row they've won, and 31 of 36, I think Mike said. Something like that. Morning Mix.

0: I'm CBS 13 meteorologist Emily Santum. Friday will be hot and humid with high temperatures running into the upper 80s through the mid 90s. Feel like temperatures for much of the afternoon. Try the mid to upper 90s. Expect a partly sunny day with a chance for some isolated showers or storms towards the evening commute. We'll turn partly to mostly cloudy overnight and stay warm and muggy as lows drop down to the 60s and 70s.
1: All right. Yesterday was IPA day. Today is straight up International Beer Day.
2: Straight up beer day.
1: That's it. What goes with beer better than the Red Sox, right? I know you are.
2: Salty peanuts.
1: Oh.
2: Mm. Home run. Mm-hmm.
1: Yeah. When you see a team that doesn't want to lose, like last night, Durbin was the guy who walked it off last night for the Red Sox in the 13th inning. They brought me back. I was discouraged. You know how I am. A little bit of fair weather fan and friend, I guess. No, I'm not a fair weather friend. I'm always there for you.
2: Mm-hmm.
1: No matter how mean you are, I like it when you're nice to me.
2: Oh, my God.
1: The ninth inning, they were down. They came back in the 10th, 11th, the 12th.
2: It was amazing.
1: And they walked it off in the 13th inning as a team that doesn't want to lose this year. And just, you know, 180 from what they were at the beginning of the season.
2: How exciting.
1: Yeah. So they are in third place still in the AL East, but they have a much better than 500 record now. All right, so National Beer Day. I think we probably exhausted it a little bit yesterday talking about IPAs and some of the light beers. Oh, and the healthy beers.
2: And the root beers.
1: And the root beers. That's right. It was Root Beer Float Day, and I was reading late yesterday that so many kids have never tried a root beer float.
2: That's an old-fashioned
1: it
2: thing.
1: It is.
2: Now.
1: It's a soda jerk
2: like
1: thing.
2: Like a root beer barrel.
1: Do you know what a soda jerk even is?
2: Yeah.
1: It's an employee at a counter.
2: Yeah, it's the guy that worked the counter at the soda fountain, at the drugstore.
1: At the drugstore. Did you guys have one here growing up? No.
2: It was before my time. My grandfather in his barn had built a fake soda fountain, so his daughters and his sons could dress and act out.
1: No kidding.
2: Oh, yeah. We had a little house and we had a little town. When I was a kid, people would come just to see it. He was a carpenter and it was
1: so
2: cute.
1: He recreated
2: a everything, the little hat that they would wear. Remember the little...
1: So he had a counter and stools and...
2: Oh, yeah. A little round with the metal edge and the vinyl top.
1: Yeah, the classic chrome or... I don't know. Was it chrome back in the day? I guess it was.
2: It looked like that. I don't know what it was actually made of.
1: Jeez, anyone have that? A1 Diner still must have those types of stools, right? The countertop with the metal rim.
2: Yeah, probably. Any of those real old-fashioned diners.
1: Yeah, these kids don't have any idea. I didn't either growing up. We did have a drugstore that still had the soda counter, I guess, but I don't think they used it. There was a drugstore on the corner in Southington where I grew up.
2: Oh, wow.
1: And we'd go in there and we'd kind of just look at the nobody was ever sitting there. Well, it's just really sad to read yesterday that root beer floats are almost dead, even though some places still sell them. I imagine Blanger's, the drive-in, would
2: have a
1: root
2: beer
1: float.
2: Ice cream shops still do sell them. North Street,
1: and the other place I've gotten it was Val's in Lewiston, right?
2: Yeah. Yeah.
1: Val's little drive-in.
2: Yeah, that's the one with the batting cage behind it.
1: Yeah.
2: Right? God.
1: They got the car hop service there. And it wasn't big. It was maybe 12-ounce root beer with a one scoop of vanilla.
2: Yeah, one
1: but it was,
2: scoop.
1: That's all it took. It was modest. So I got to keep it alive.
2: I did it one year when my oldest was in school. I did them with the kids. I brought all the stuff in and made them with the kids. But I brought orange soda and root beer for some kids that don't like root beer. It's medicinal to them, you know? And they thought
1: that's
2: that
1: how you work up the moxie, isn't it? Sorry.
2: I know. You could have a moxie float.
1: I mean, moxie is a real acquired taste, but you can work them up to the root beer.
2: Yeah, but when you add it and you mix it with the vanilla ice cream, I made a moxie pie.
1: Moxie float?
2: And it's much milder when you mix it with
1: something sure.
2: else.
1: But a moxie float, I think that might not be a bad...
2: Right. It will. It will be just a hint of it.
1: And the kids thought it was cool when you brought it to school.
2: They did.
1: So take your kids for a float before the end of summer.
2: Tell them the story, the brown cow. The brown cow story.
1: Brown cow?
2: That's what they called it.
1: That's what my mom used to drink. Those well, hers was and milk.
2: Alcoholic. Yeah.
1: The brown cow.
2: That's not.
1: Fix me a brown cow, sweetheart. And bring mommy her cream and her lotion. I'd serve her a brown cow in bed and have to bring her eye make or eye cleanser thing.
2: Oh, my God. Not her daughter's.
1: And a warm washcloth. Yeah. I was like eight. I was the
2: you're
1: oldest.
2: Nice
1: so.
2: To your mom. That's, yeah. That's sweet. That's very sweet.
1: Thank you. I'm glad you recognize it. International Beer Day. Do it what you will, but it is Friday. Drink responsibly. Morning, Mix.

0: Good morning, 107.9 The Mix, Jay and Desiree. I think I could play this, right? We're not in the family hours.
1: It's before six, close.
0: Right?
1: But no, probably.
0: If QVC wants to make a comeback, they need to let this woman loose. She's showing off some kind of a weave.
2: The texture and this wave pattern. Again, it looks like you went and got a blow job at your blowout at your salon.
1: Oh my God. Oh
2: my and God. It looks beautiful.
3: All right, so here's what's happening
0: She's
3: today. We're having a huge beauty sale. Everything ships to you for free, but that goes away at the end of the day. I will remind you that this
0: it's an older woman. She falls to the floor. She can't believe she just said that live.
1: Well, yeah. She's hysterical.
0: Oh, my God. Let it slip. The blowout. Well, it's just a wig?
1: I think that it's a wig segment. They've got a bunch of wigs.
0: Yeah, you know this stuff.
1: But it looks like you went and got a blowout at a salon.
0: Right. It's beautiful. I mean, I thought that was her real hair.
1: It does look very...
0: Is it a real hair? I don't know.
1: At least on this, from my angle, through the...
0: Yeah. You think it's a
1: I think it looks pretty good.
0: Okay. Yeah, she's an attractive, probably 60-year-old woman. And, you know, for that generation, it's a... faux pas, especially on live TV, to slip up like that.
1: Her reaction is great when she goes,
0: oh, my God. At McSmade, if you want to check out the clip, Morning Mix, Jay and Desiree. Yeah, bring back QVC. Good morning.

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0: Now, what you need to know this morning with Jay and Desiree.
8: A major update now for the Midcoast is Maine Health announces it will officially close Lincoln County's only labor and delivery unit. According to Maine Health's Board of Trustees, it will close in Damariscotta starting on December 18th. In release, Maine Health says Lincoln Hospital will continue offering prenatal and postpartum care, but when another needs to give birth, she'll have to travel to Maine Health Midcoast Hospital in Brunswick, more than 40 minutes away. Maine Health says low birth rates and staffing challenges were reasons behind their shift to this regional approach. Black bear encounters are steadily ramping up on Mount Desert Island. To better identify these trends, scientists from the College of the Atlantic have launched a multi-year study near Acadia National Park. The team uses barbed wire hair snares to help determine whether this growing presence means a resident population or just some bear tourists passing through. Happening today, one of Maine's most popular and downright delicious summer events kicks off this afternoon. The annual Winslow Blueberry Festival starts at 3 p.m. Today, all the way through 7 p.m. on Saturday. Tonight features a chicken barbecue dinner for $15 with proceeds benefiting the Winslow Community Covered Food Pantry, along with live music, blueberry pies, and fun activities.
9: Friday will be hot and humid with high temperatures running into the upper 80s through the middle 90s. Expect a partly sunny day, though, with the chance for some isolated showers or storms towards that evening commute. We'll turn partly to mostly cloudy overnight, but it will stay warm and muggy as lows drop down to the upper 60s and low 70s.
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10: Well, a couple other national days in addition to Beer Day, a Water Balloon Day, and Sea Serpent Day. Can you do anything with that?
11: I got one on my leg.
10: I do too. You want to see it? That's what Tommy Lee says.
11: Oh, my God.
10: On his social media page. Want to see my serpent? Morning Mix. Come on. You remember that, right? He showed it all. Morning.

0: 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Jane Tesserae. You know, maybe we should get matching tattoos. I mean, we've been together a long time. I think it's the point in a relationship where you can get matching tats. Maybe I should get a sea serpent as well.
1: Yeah, you should get my name, obviously.
0: Oh, no, not this again. There's already a guy out there. You stole his heart. You said you actually never dated.
1: Yeah, well, we did in high school. Very
0: well. Okay.
1: Yeah.
0: So he got your name tatted.
1: Very briefly, but he got my name tatted later on.
0: And he's...
1: when we weren't dating.
0: Yeah, he's with somebody else and he still got it, right?
1: Yes. Well, yes. A tattoo. This is something you should know about tattoos, Hanson.
0: You can get them removed.
1: They are forever.
0: No, you can get them removed. And if his girlfriend asks or wife to have Desiree removed from his back,
1: oh, I'm sure he
0: it
1: would.
0: Should be removed.
1: I'm sure he would.
0: But it just tickles you to know that there's a guy out there.
1: You bring it up. I didn't even yeah. think about it. It tickles you to
0: I haven't brought it up in a couple of years. So. Just reminded you that he may not have had it removed.
1: I don't think he did have it removed. But he might have.
0: All right, what's his name?
1: I'd rather not say. He knows who he is. He can call if he wants.
0: All right. Let us know. Yeah.
1: It's all choked up.
0: Yeah. Got me excited.
1: Well, maybe this is the year. Maybe if the Red Sox keep winning, that'll be a thing. You can get a tattoo.
0: A Sox tat?
1: Yeah.
0: Finally commit myself to them. Not be a Fairweather fan.
1: Right.
0: All right.
1: That's
0: well,
1: way to go all in, right?
0: Guy with Desiree tat. Call, text 622-1079. You still got it? And why are you hanging on to it at this point?
1: Yeah.
0: I mean, the ship has sailed, right?
1: Yeah, but it's just...
0: Is it possible that he could come back and sweep you?
1: I don't think so. He's pretty involved.
0: Yeah.
1: Family guy. You know?
0: He's a real family guy, huh? It doesn't stop you. No, I'm just kidding.
1: It was...
0: He likes a challenge.
1: I can't even think about how many years ago it was. It was a long time ago.
0: He still in high school, though.
1: Well, not when he got the tattoo. He got the tattoo way after.
0: What? Yeah. Well, I mean, I figured it was after he was 18, but...
1: Oh,
0: way
1: no.
0: after?
1: We hadn't seen each other in probably...
0: What? That is bizarre.
1: 4 years.
0: You date very briefly in high school. 4 years later, he gets a tattoo of your name.
1: I know.
0: He's got some splaining to do here. Yeah, he's still got it. He's got it bad.
1: No.
0: Morning Mix.

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1: Good morning, 107.9 The Mix. Jay and Desiree for Friday. Got the Blueberry Festival going on, as you heard from Jeff Peterson this morning in Winslow. Got, of course, China Community Days happening, and it starts with the Battle of the Buns, the Burger Challenge.
2: And dueling pianos.
1: I mean, 5 o'clock for the burgers.
2: And the scavenger hunt is going on all weekend until Sunday. Mm-hmm. So you've got to get in on that deal.
1: What's it called? Goose Chase app? Yeah, you download that and collect the items and win prizes. The scavenger hunt is part of the China Community Days. 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And, of course, got Bangor State Fair wrapping up. And then the Skowhegan State Fair gets underway the 13th, right?
2: Yeah, it's not. You're right.
1: So, all the events.
2: Wow.
1: MixMaine.com.
2: Time is flying by.
1: It is.
2: Stop saying
1: those names out loud of all these things going on.
2: It's a lot.
1: It reminds
2: but
1: me.
2: The end of everybody's trying to cram that, things in.
1: Yep. Now we've got so little time
2: so
1: left.
2: So you've
1: got
2: to do something before summer ends.
1: I committed to you that I fully commit. That we're going to do the Red Sox. But they just want to win so badly now. Now I want to see them. They wanted to not lose more than they wanted to win last night. They just kept coming back. I would pay the $300-$400 that they want for some of those seats for that kind of performance. When it's lackluster, the last one I went to was a playoff game. Their heart was not in it. They just languished on the field. They looked weak, impotent, pathetic out there. They were just limping along, listless.
2: And now?
1: And compared to the last game I went to, again, it was a playoff game. They had nothing going for them. Now, as they've gone, 8 in a row? You know,
2: they've got momentum.
1: 25
2: now,
1: of 30 or something like that. Yeah. We want to go.
2: So fun.
1: All right.
2: I wonder how many people listening have ever been to Fenway. What the percentage is, you think? What the percentage is?
1: What the percentage be?
2: Wait, what did that guy say to you coming around the corner that day?
1: I don't know. Where was that?
2: What the day is? Or remember you said...
1: Oh, no. The guy coming down the alley?
2: Yeah.
1: Hey, what it is?
2: What the percentage is?
1: Out of nowhere, this 26-year-old... kind of heavy set fella. White. As he greeted me, I'm like, where the hell did that come from?
2: It's so funny.
1: Hey,
2: when I say things like that, that's what it makes me think of. What the percentage is of people listening?
1: Mm-hmm. What do you think? I think half of people have
2: been to Fenway.
1: Sure.
2: I really hope so. I really, really
1: you think
2: hope
1: it's,
2: so. Before it became so...
1: You think it's more or less?
2: I think it's less.
1: You think it's fewer?
2: Yeah.
1: We're talking quarter, third?
2: I think it's less.
1: No!
2: Yeah, I do. I don't want it to be. I don't want it to be either,
1: because then I feel like...
2: it's such a cool experience. The whole thing. The whole... from the time you leave your house in Maine,
1: yeah,
2: and you get on the T, and you or however you go, to drive and maneuver through Boston, or if you jump on the subway or what?
1: Oh, we drove. A real pain in the ass, but... and the seats were terribly cramped, but I know... got to put up with it because it's a vintage, classic, beloved ballpark.
2: I don't know. You're a lot thinner now. I bet the seats aren't as squishy. I'm not kidding.
1: I did weigh myself this morning.
2: But it makes a difference.
1: I was a little plumper.
2: Not the last time I went, but
1: I was 30 pounds heavier when I went, yeah.
2: Well, when I went with you to a ball game, the last time I went, I was much heavier than I am now.
1: And I loved it.
2: And it was
1: uncomfortable. I'm
2: going to
1: bring up that photo.
2: My hips were bruised from getting in and out and in and out because Hanson had to keep getting up to get food.
1: Well, I did.
2: A lot.
1: I said it was 30 pounds heavier.
2: Because they didn't give you like the mini helmet of nachos. It was like the full head.
1: Yeah.
2: It was a full size head of nachos.
1: And then you waited in line for a Sunday, right?
2: Yeah. From the fifth inning, I missed the seventh inning stretch. And then I got there and they wouldn't take
1: your cash.
2: I do have to tell you though, at this one, they did take the cash. The woman said, if you put that cash right there on that counter.
1: Really?
2: Yeah.
1: You got one of those?
2: Yeah. She goes. Oh. But she never moved her head, and she barely moved her lips.
1: Did she wink
2: she
1: or
2: just
1: something?
2: Kept smiling.
1: She's like, use
2: I
1: the
2: said,
1: cash
2: "Oh
1: there.
2: My God, I don't have my card." And she said, "I'll tell you what. If you leave that
1: cash there,
2: right on that
1: we
2: counter,
1: can make this work.
2: I bet you could walk away with it." I'm like, okay.
1: And security didn't tackle you.
2: No, why would security tackle me? I left my money there. I didn't do anything wrong. I paid.
1: We don't take cash, woman. That's what they. Well,
2: so
1: they didn't say it that way,
2: it
1: but that's what told
2: happen.
1: Me.
2: It did happen, so it, yeah. It's possible.
1: No, I got shot down. Sorry, we don't take cash there.
2: But anyway, the seats are. It doesn't matter. You forget about how uncomfortable they are if they do. But they were a lot more comfortable this time for me than they were the last time.
1: Yeah, I want everybody to enjoy that, achieve that. So I kind of hesitate to
2: send
1: talk about.
2: Send a quick text, though. I want to know if you've been,
1: if you've
2: to,
1: been
2: a,
1: to Fenway.
2: Yeah, if you've been to Fenway. All if you've right. been to a game at Fenway.
1: Yeah, I don't want to talk about things that people can't relate to, right? If you think it's like 15%, 20% of people.
2: That have actually been. Have I been think people want to go. I think a higher population. Wants to go, but
1: come on, everyone's been to Disney and everyone's been to an island, it feels like, you know. No,
2: I don't know. I mean, I hope
1: they have
2: right.
1: to have been to Fenway.
2: I
1: mean, that's just a few hours away. I mean, it seems like every family's been to Disney at least twice in some cases. Oh my God, am I out of touch?
2: Gosh,
1: is that what you're telling me?
2: My family hasn't been to Disney.
1: Sure. 622-1079, text us. What?
2: We haven't been to Disney.
1: Yeah, I thought the Papa Mike or somebody took you guys to Disney.
2: We were scheduled to leave on March 20th, the year of COVID. We had our tickets bought, our plane, and that was it. It took Disney away from us.
1: Oh, yeah. Oh, you're robbed of Disney 2020.
2: Yeah. We lost all that money, all the reservations that we had made and everything. Yeah, we never went to Disney.
1: All right, well, Fenway's a nice consolation, Brian.
2: I mean, I love Fenway.
1: 622-1079, have you ever been to Fenway Park? I think, maybe not 50%, but I think it's between a third and half of people have been. 622-1079 from Central Maine. Let us know, or Eastern Maine, on the Morning Mix with Jay and Desiree. The Post of the Night's coming up next. Good morning.
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9: I'm CBS 13 meteorologist Emily Santum. Friday will be hot and humid with high temperatures running into the upper 80s through the mid 90s. Feel like temperatures for much of the afternoon. Try the mid to upper 90s. Expect a partly sunny day with a chance for some isolated showers or storms towards the evening commute. We'll turn partly to mostly cloudy overnight and stay warm and muggy as lows drop down to the 60s and 70s.
1: On the morning mix, Jane Desiree. Her quick survey here before we get to the post of the night is, have you ever been to Fenway? You posting that too?
2: I just successfully finally went through.
1: Okay, good.
2: So, yes.
1: Because, yeah, we're, you know, at odds about things. I have a little different perspective. I tend to think that...
2: I love Hanson's World. In Hanson's World, we've all been and done and had the same...
1: Not everyone.
2: You said every family's probably...
1: Been to Disney.
2: Every family. You said that.
1: I mean, I'm being...
2: There are the majority.
1: Rhetorical.
2: I don't think that that's true.
1: You don't think the majority of families have had one trip to Disney?
2: No.
1: No, you're probably right. 622-1079. Text us here on the Morning Mix. Let us know if you've been to Fenway. I said, well, probably half of people listening in Central Maine have been to Fenway, and you think it's much less.
2: Yeah.
1: All right. Before we get to the post of the night, a quick survey on that. And then, once we discover a lot of people haven't been, we're going to have to make that happen.
2: I'm sick.
1: Do a bus trip. Get you down to Fenway. Morning Mix.

0: Good morning. 107.9 The Mix, Jane Desiree. Before we get to the post of the night, it would appear that maybe since the pandemic, it's been unaffordable or just been inconvenient. A lot of people haven't been in a long time to Fenway Park, and a couple never. Never been to Disney either. Yeah. All right, so it's not a universal experience, but I don't know. I feel like Mainers, you know, make a trip to at least Boston once while the kids are young and enjoy a ball game, enjoy the museum, enjoy the
1: When I was in school, there was a Boston trip. Like yeah. You went on, your class went. It was a day thing. You did the Museum of Science or the Aquarium or Faneuil Hall, but you didn't get to go to a game and go to have that excitement.
0: Okay. Yeah, we did that a few times, Quincy Market and Faneuil Hall. Bunker Hill or whatever.
1: You stopped it. Oh, there was a place that started with a Y on the way back and always got a meal.
0: The place with the Y.
1: And the sea captain.
0: Eating at the Y.
1: I want to call it Yonkers, but that's not what it is. Somebody knows what I'm talking about. This is restaurant. The bus would pull in and you'd all file in and have this, I don't know. It was part of the trip that you did.
0: The Bunker Hill Monument. Yes. We got our photos taken there. 622-1079. We have to do the post of the night, Desiree.
1: Let's do it.
0: You do it for me.
1: Which one?
0: What habit do you have that annoys other people? If you had a guess. Well, what's
1: singing.
0: Interrupting people.
1: Really? Says you?
0: What? Not intentionally. No, of course not. Oh, you get excited, and I love it. 622-1079, Morning Mix. What happens you have that annoys other people?

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2: I'm Jeff Peterson, CBS 13 News. The Maine Supreme Judicial Court has upheld the conviction of a life sentence of a Milford man found guilty of a brutal attack on a woman and a shootout with police. Javon Carter was convicted of aggravated attempted murder, kidnapping, and other charges after prosecutors say he beat a woman with a hammer, held her captive for hours, and later exchanged gunfire with police. Carter was on probation at the time of the attack after a domestic violence assault conviction just 3 weeks earlier. He had also served 17 years in prison for shooting at a police officer in North Carolina. Portland police say a suspect is in custody as they investigate a suspicious death. Comes after a 21-year-old was found lying on the side of I-295 on Wednesday night. Authorities say just before 10 p.m. they responded to reports of someone seriously injured along 295 by exit 8 in Portland near the walking trail and Tukey's Bridge. Police say the victim was rushed to Maine Med where they died. Police say a suspect is in custody and there is no ongoing threat to the public. Investigators have not confirmed the names of the victim or the suspect.
3: Friday will be hot and humid with high temperatures running into the upper 80s through the middle 90s. Expect a partly sunny day, though, with the chance for some isolated showers or storms towards that evening commute. We'll turn partly to mostly cloudy overnight, but it will stay warm and muggy as lows drop down to the upper 60s and low 70s.
4: No, be honest. Be honest with me. What's my habit? Come on. What's the annoying habit?
5: I can't think of one thing that...
4: No, she said off the air. And that's what I originally meant, that I interrupt you. But we both interrupt because we get excited, right? It's coming from the right place. I'm not trying to cut you off. I want to hear everything you have to say. I do. Every last detail.
5: Don't be fibbing. That's not true. And you know it.
4: Sometimes we're short of time and we have to move things along a little bit.
5: Yeah. When you want my stories, you just let me know.
4: I do.
5: My little nuggets.
4: Yes, nuggets. She learns things and wants to share them. And I wish I had a showcase, a platform for everything. But unfortunately, we only have these limited windows, so we need to take the cream of the crop, the top of the heap. What do you got this morning? What do you want to share? What stories?
5: I wouldn't dare.
4: What are you talking about? This is a window. Okay, so this segment is your most annoying habit. According to other people, if you were to survey people and we're going to be completely honest, what would they say your annoying habit is?
5: Mine?
4: And maybe you know. Maybe you kind of think or suspect that it could be annoying to other people. But just give it to us. What do you think it is?
5: For me?
4: You said singing already.
5: Yeah, definitely. Jumping out in
4: all
5: song.
4: Right, it's
5: or
4: not.
5: Whatever you say. Or leaving without saying goodbye. The Irish goodbye.
4: It's not. Keep trying. Next.
5: I don't know. What else could it be?
4: There's a list.
5: Well, break it out. Unfold it. Let's see it. Read it. My laugh?
4: Nope. Keep trying.
5: Annoying
4: habit. Keep trying.
5: Backing in. People don't like it that I back in.
4: Doesn't bother me. All right. What else you think of that? It's not that bad. But there's one thing that I think people associate with you.
5: Really?
4: Uh-huh.
5: Well, tell me. Well, tell me. What do you want to make me wait for?
4: I don't know. A few more minutes.
5: Okay. I'll go.
4: A few people said breathing. Do they annoy people that badly?
5: Well, maybe they have like one of those...
4: Like
5: you know those
4: mouth
5: people
4: breathers?
5: That have a...
4: Like, sinus thing?
5: Sinus thing or whatever, and they have to breathe heavy?
4: Yeah. yes. We hear that here a lot. Because we have people in the studio, I don't want anyone to feel self-conscious because I think it's sweet, cute. But sometimes, you know, you can hear how they breathe in the microphone because it picks it up. And yeah, there some people breathe through their mouths and that's okay. It's sweet.
5: Do I do that?
4: No.
5: You're looking at me.
4: There's nothing wrong with it.
5: Now I'm going to be conscious of like.
4: No.
5: When the panic room happens, I do.
4: Mm-hmm. Do you think of the habit yet that some people might find annoying?
5: I wasn't even thinking of it.
4: Was you should.
5: It? Oh, was that it?
4: Sucking the air out of the room. No.
5: Yes.
4: No, it's, your intensity is so
5: right.
4: welcome. Intent. Everybody
5: too
4: loves
5: much.
4: Your, everyone loves your
5: being
4: intensity.
5: Too much. Too much personality.
4: She's a lot.
5: Save that that's how for I was, your podcast.
4: That's how
5: that's
4: I was warned.
5: That's what I get a lot. You're going to have to save that for the podcast.
4: Save that one for the podcast.
5: Save that for your Facebook
4: I think that's
5: live
4: a
5: later.
4: Hell of a compliment. She's a lot. Why wouldn't you want to be a lot? Isn't that great? Only dudes say that kind of thing. Oh, that one? She's a lot. Do women say that? I maybe they do, but it's like you can't handle her.
5: Well, I can.
4: Well,
5: that's
4: look.
5: True.
4: It's been 12 years.
5: You think you got a handle on me?
4: Well, I've coped, all right?
5: Right. Poor him. Carried me for 12 years.
4: 622-1079. You know the answer. You're yawning. That's the most annoying habit she has, okay? It's out there.
5: Nobody else has a problem with it. Only you. But maybe it is the most annoying habit to you.
4: For me, yeah.
5: I mean, call it a habit.
4: Oh, yeah.
5: It's because somebody else sucked the air out of the room. I'm just trying to get my fair share.
4: Come on. Touche. All right, come on now. Mine. There's just so many of them.
5: No, I really.
4: You have to be honest here. It's the post of the night. What habit do you have that you think other people find annoying?
5: I answered it.
4: 622-107.
5: Asking about yourself, not about others. I answered the question. You answered the question.
4: I already said interrupting.
5: Okay. Well, let's hear from other people.
4: Of course. What about me? Or about their own habits?
5: Either one.
4: Okay. Do you think I interrupt too much? A. B. I'm trying not to interrupt, as you see. Are you going to speak?
5: It's hard, isn't it?
4: Are you going to speak? Oh.
5: It's hard, isn't it, Hanson?
4: Give us your
5: when you're so
4: habit
5: used to
4: that you think is annoying to other people. Sometimes you're unpredictable. Sometimes you pause for a while, and then you have a lot of things. Or you just let it out, honey.
5: I got a tickle.
4: 622-1079 in the morning mix. Yeah, surveyed people in your workplace or friends. What's your annoying habit?

0: could ever say.
1: That's sweet, ain't it? That's Olivia Rodrigo and Stupid Song. I don't know. I fall for these things. Sweet. Like the Boston one.
0: Mm.
1: It should be the theme because I like it when you're nice to me. Be nice to me.
0: Yep.
1: Morning Mix. Jay and Desiree, just talking about the bad habits. Desiree's post of the night was about if you were to survey people and they would speak completely candidly about your worst habit, what would they say it is? 622-1079. Could be a big one, could be a little one, could be this. Humid day today.
0: It is going to be humid.
1: So I have a certain move that helps me feel a little less sticky.
0: A little dip.
1: 622-1079. A little swamp relief.
0: I get it. I see it a lot.
1: You don't have to do it.
0: No, but you can see it when it's really hot. Everybody's doing it. Watch men take extra long strides.
1: Oh, they do? Oh, okay.
0: You know, so. Or wiggle a little that. More.
1: A lot of people said singing. They agree. You think people would say, for you, it's singing.
0: Busting out.
1: I don't think it's annoying at all. I mean, yeah, maybe it's sometimes it's too much if you associate a statement somebody made with a song and you have to belt it out every time.
0: Mm-hmm.
1: But I don't think you do it overboard, overkill.
0: Oh, I'm doing it in my head all the time, just so you know.
1: I've got too many to list that I'm blunt.
0: Yeah.
1: Just let it out. A lot of people said that. Yeah, speak truthfully.
0: I wish I was more blunt.
1: Be unapologetic about my opinions.
0: Mm.
1: Always giving my opinions. Okay. At least you're owning it. At least you recognize it. 622-1079, the habit that you think annoys other people. And now you're going to do anything about it. 622-1079 in the Morning Mix. The Not So Impossible Questions coming right up here. 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
2: It's all because we talked about the annoying habits.
3: Oh, you should see. It's attention.
2: I just flipped her off. I couldn't help it.
3: Yeah, he's been flipping me off. He said the F word.
2: But it's with love.
3: Yeah, but it's loving.
2: I didn't say it like that. No, I mean, you're my... At this hour, for the 4 hours we're together here, I told you this morning, no matter what happens here, it's still the best part of the day.
3: All of me. You can only handle the
2: maybe if
3: what's
2: I...
3: that? What are those things called where you don't read the whole book? You just get the little
2: Cliff's
3: thing.
2: Notes?
3: Yeah, the cheating thing. That's what you like. You just want
2: the Cliff's Notes version of Desiree.
3: But you know what? There's a whole world of people out there that want the full length novel.
2: That's right. Like, that's why I said we have to have a podcast.
3: You know what, people? You know where to find me. I'll tell you all the stories.
2: We have to do the podcast we've been promising for so long because there's so much bubbling under here. But life's a little too short. People's attention spans are a little too short sometimes.
3: Yes. Not-so-impossible question. Brought to you by Central Maine Motors.
2: Yes, with four dealerships, KMT and Airport Road in Waterville. And we want to get you in to see Billy Idol or Pitbull, it looks like. That's what we're featuring this morning. We got four tickets to Billy Idol for you, or two to Pitbull. Because we got so many Billy Idol tickets we're getting away before the, 11th? Tuesday?
3: The 11th, yep.
2: We're going to have to do it like in the 80s and 80s as well. All right. 622-1079. What do you think on this not-so-impossible question? 17% of people.
3: No, I'm sorry.
2: What?
3: I have got to stop you on that.
2: Oh, you do?
3: We're only giving away two tickets to Billy Idol. Because we're giving them away on Facebook. And they've already been accounted for. And if you put a wrench in it and you do that, then it's going to, our numbers are not going to be right. So I'm sorry. I am putting my foot down.
2: You can put your foot down. I think you're wrong about the count. I'm pretty sure you're wrong about that.
3: If you want to.
2: Okay.
3: You're saying that you'll buy the tickets.
2: All right. Since I promised it.
3: Great.
2: If I have to buy them, I will.
3: Okay.
2: Because, once I make a commitment, I want to be good to my word.
3: Okay.
2: All right. 622-1079. 17% of people say they would like their coworker to give them this at work.
3: What that lady on QVC said.
2: What do you think? They'd like one of their coworkers, one they get along with, to give them this.
3: A compliment.
2: 622-1079. No. It wouldn't... I can't. I'll give it away here. 70% of people want this from one of their coworkers. 622-1079. Desiree made a gesture. It's not...
3: He put it in my head the second I got here. The first thing he showed me this morning.
2: Yes, was the QVC saleswoman. She was showing off a wig, and instead of saying, it's like you just went to the salon and got a blowout, she said something else.
3: She said the wrong thing, and it caught her off guard, and she started laughing. And
2: it was cute, because she's a middle-aged, older woman who is proper, and she knows that on the air, you don't say those things. But she slipped up, and she... tried to work through it, and then she was like whispering, oh my God, and just fell to the floor.
3: Oh my God.
2: At Mixed Maine, you want to check that out. 17% of people want this from one of their coworkers. What do you think it is? 622-1079 to win on the Morning Mix.
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9: A major update now for the Midcoast is Maine Health announces it will officially close Lincoln County's only labor and delivery unit. According to Maine Health's Board of Trustees, it will close in Damariscotta starting on December 18th. In release, Maine Health says Lincoln Hospital will continue offering prenatal and postpartum care, but when another needs to give birth, she'll have to travel to Maine Health Midcoast Hospital in Brunswick, more than 40 minutes away. Maine Health says low birth rates and staffing challenges were reasons behind their shift to this regional approach. Black bear encounters are steadily ramping up on Mount Desert Island. To better identify these trends, scientists from the College of the Atlantic have launched a multi-year study near Acadia National Park. The team uses barbed wire hair snares to help determine whether this growing presence means a resident population or just some bear tourists passing through. Happening today, one of Maine's most popular and downright delicious summer events kicks off this afternoon. The annual Winslow Blueberry Festival starts at 3 p.m. Today, all the way through 7 p.m. on Saturday. Tonight features a chicken barbecue dinner for $15 with pro seeds benefiting the Winslow Community Covered Food Pantry, along with live music, blueberry pies, and fun activities.
10: Friday will be hot and humid, with high temperatures running into the upper 80s through the middle 90s. Expect a partly sunny day, though, with the chance for some isolated showers or storms towards that evening commute. We'll turn partly to mostly cloudy overnight, but it will stay warm and muggy as lows drop down to the upper 60s and low 70s.
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11: 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It's pretty simple. The Mix, Augusta, Waterville. I wish my coworker would give me this. 622-1079 on the Morning Mix. 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
1: Good morning, 107.9 The Mix, Jane Desiree, and the concerts. Well, we are winding down the season. I hate saying that, but it is the first full week in August behind us. Today's the 7th. I can't believe it. We have got a fair amount of entertainment remaining in this season here. I'm going to get you into Pitbull. I did promise 4 tickets to Billy Idol before she set me straight, saying that, well, some of those tickets may not be available to you, Hanson, because they're going to be given away on Facebook and other places.
2: We're going to be doing, so watch Facebook, because we're going to be doing a giveaway. Yeah.
1: So I will guarantee, she says, I'm taking your credit card, because you have to pay for these yourself. So I will. I don't think I'm wrong. I hope I'm not. But anyway,
2: he tried getting a new card and changing the expiration date, but I figured it out.
1: Oh, yeah. I've canceled cards, but somehow she still uses them.
2: Because I got the routing number.
1: Shaw's, Amazon. you daddy.
2: You can change all you want. I'm using the routing number and account number.
1: So 4 tickets to Billy Idol, whether I have to pay for them or not. 4 tickets to Billy Idol or 2 to Pitbull. And you also the $50 gift card, Palace Playland to win here, 622-1079. Something fairly simple that people want from their coworkers. At least 17% of people say, I'd like this from my coworker. What is it? 622-1079. Just throw out some random stuff here. We love random. Let us know, and then we'll give you a clue in just a few minutes. The Morning Mix. Yes.

0: She says it's a weird question.
1: It's a little vague. Like, some questions you ask, I'm like, oh, it could be this or this.
0: What do you want from one of your coworkers? Is there anything you want? Because this is only 17%.
1: I don't want anything.
0: No? Mm. You're perfectly content with the relationship you have with your coworkers.
1: Yeah.
0: You don't need anything more, no less. There is something.
1: Some people hang out with their coworkers after work, and they go to like the bars together at night, or their families have barbecues together.
0: You don't have to have an outside relationship for this. Not at all. And this is very brief, and it doesn't cost anything. 622-1079. What do you got on the text line?
1: A bite of whatever their lunch is. Maybe they're always bringing something good. Credit for something if they worked on a team project or whatever.
0: Okay, that's good.
1: Or a recipe. Maybe they brought something in and it smells so good, or they had it at a company potluck or something and they want the recipe.
0: That's smart. Oh, off the text line at 622-1079. And let's go to the phone. Mix, good morning.
2: Good morning. Is the answer criticism?
0: Oh, yeah. Honest criticism. We were just talking about letting people know if they have an annoying habit. Do you wish you got criticism at work?
2: A little bit.
0: Do you have, would you confess to an annoying habit that you think your coworkers would say you have?
2: No, they don't know me well enough yet. You don't let them in.
1: Oh, you just started.
0: Well, thanks so much. Try us again.
2: Thank you.
0: Take care. Bye-bye. Well, and good luck in the new gig. Now, you don't let people in, certain people, right? You're kind of closed off, aren't you? Maybe not.
1: No, I don't think so. I think I'm pretty open.
0: All right.
1: Sort of part of the job, right?
0: I think, well, for this job, yes. But the other parts, you know, coming to those meetings.
1: Yeah. I mean, I'll go if they need me.
0: You're welcomed.
1: Yeah.
0: In fact,
1: sure.
0: Now they demand you. You made such an impression, the last one.
1: I'm pretty entertaining.
0: In some ways, certainly.
1: I probably lighten the mood.
0: It's exactly how I'd characterize it.
1: It was a real stiff meeting until I got there.
0: 622-1079.
1: You know, I should offer that service. If you want me to come to your company meetings,
0: right,
1: your Monday morning meetings, I'll come over.
0: I mean, I think...
1: Another side hustle. I got a bunch.
0: I think 1 out of 5 bosses would totally embrace you and think it's a fabulous idea. The rest of them...
1: I'll do your... Mm-mm. Yeah. I do your Christmas party and your Monday morning meeting.
0: We need to, I guess, give a clue here. This is more of a struggle. And if you say it's a struggle, you can't come up with it.
1: I just am having I've got smile and coffee and wink or...
0: To be their therapist, their shoulder to cry on, to respond when they greet them. Oh, that's terrible. 17% of people getting snubbed.
1: It's so funny. In different work environments, you have different levels of closeness to your, you know, some people, they go to work and they don't know anything about their coworkers. They just focus on their one machine or whatever. It depends on what kind of business you're in, right?
0: And this guy said for them to do their damn job.
1: And then I go to a salon and these women they're delivering each other's babies.
0: Oh, yeah.
1: And they're best friends. And it's like, wow, the difference in work environments.
0: Yep.
1: That's important.
0: Talk about this all day. What workplace encourages that kind of, where you have to kind of be close with each other?
1: I did put a workplace post up on Facebook last night about that. But what kind of job encourages you to be, or you have to, I think.
0: More dependent on each other, more socializing.
1: Right? You really got to trust one another. You got to get close and stuff like that.
0: 622-1079, 17% of people want this simple thing from their coworker. What do you think it is? Morning Mix. And the not-so-impossible question for your tickets, Pitbull, Billy Idol, $50 Palace Playland gift card for grabs, too, and the Morning Mix.

0: 97.9 The Mix, best variety with Jay and Desiree and the Not So Impossible Question, 622-1079. I got something close on the text line here, and I'm sure we'll be able to crack the code and get the answer in just a moment here. Pitbull, Billy Idol, Palace Playland. Options for prizes this morning on this question. 17% of people say they'd like this from their coworker. What do you got? It's probably something that you see people desiring more at stressful jobs. 622-1079.
1: How about some more work ethic?
0: Yeah, better work ethic. We have people say, I want them to do my job. I want them to do their own damn job. I'm always picking up after them, cleaning up after them. Good morning.
2: Hi, good morning. I don't know if you have got this answer yet, but is it to hang out with their coworkers?
0: To have more of a relationship, a friendship. That's wonderful.
3: Great.
0: To get to know them better. Oh, that's wonderful. No, nobody said that. It's great. It is not it. We'd like you to try it again.
2: Thank you. Have a good day.
0: You too. Thank you. Morning, Mix. Not so impossible question. Okay. I think stressful jobs, I mean, it's enjoyable, I think, or anywhere at any time, but stressful jobs, be nice to have this from a coworker. 622-1079. Does that help
3: They're
0: at
3: back.
0: All? Have my back. Stand shoulder to shoulder with me and know that in any situation, you're going to be right there to support me. You feel like
3: that's the answer?
0: No. You feel like you got that done for me? I had your back on that.
3: Always.
0: That's so awesome. I do. No matter what. Got your back.
3: Mm-hmm.
0: 622-1079. Let's try over here. Good morning. What do you think it is?
3: What's your guess?
4: Mine is respect or consideration.
0: That is just a foundational thing. It's essential. You know, you shouldn't walk in the door if you're not going to have respect for the other people there. I love it, but it is not it. It should be more than 17%. Try it again. 622-1079. You're talking about how at salons that their coworkers like take care of each other's kids and they can be really tight.
3: I'm of course thinking of specific places, right, where I've been. I see them on Facebook. They go on vacation together. I mean, these people are really close.
0: This salon in Waterville is probably trying to build that. They're looking for booth renters here. 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And then we're coming back with more of your guests here so we can give you the tickets and gift card in the morning mix.
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16: I'm CBS 13 meteorologist Emily Santum. Friday will be hot and humid with high temperatures running into the upper 80s through the mid 90s. Feel like temperatures for much of the afternoon. Try the mid to upper 90s. Expect a partly sunny day with a chance for some isolated showers or storms towards the evening commute. We'll turn partly to mostly cloudy overnight and stay warm and muggy as lows drop down to the 60s and 70s.
0: On the morning mix, the not so impossible question, 17% of people. Appropriate or not, would like this from their coworker. What do you think it is? And I think it's because they have some high-stress jobs out there. They want this from their coworker. What is it? 622-1079 to win.

0: we are getting closer to the answer. Not so impossible question, Morning Mix. To be told you're doing a good job. Recognition, praise, that should be going on. Compliments. Coffee, first thing in the morning from their coworkers. 17% of people, probably more, want coffee. Some understanding. An attaboy. A lot of that has come in.
1: Pat just, on the back.
0: Just pat attaboy. Me.
1: Attaboy, yeah. The... Give me some credit.
0: Yeah. It is now time for me to give you some credit.
1: Oh, I wasn't asking. I was reading.
0: That's all right. My world is much more fulfilling and much more joyful when I started with you. Okay. Let's see. Assistance, respect, boundaries. Well, this is not about boundaries, what we're looking for here. 622-1079. Let's go over here.
2: Good morning. Is the answer advice?
0: Advice? No, it is not advice. Unsolicited advice. Got some people here who do that. Not you, though. You never give advice people don't want. Especially to our sales team. No.
2: All right. Thank you
0: That's
2: so much.
0: That's great. Try it again. And good morning.
2: Good morning.
0: What do you think?
2: A ride to work?
0: A ride to work.
1: Oh, gosh. That's good.
0: Why not carpool? Mm-hmm. Smart.
1: That is smart.
0: I love it. It's not it, though. Thanks very much. Heard a couple of clues there. I said it's a stressful job. May or may not be appropriate in some situations, what we're looking for. Does that help at all? No. Good morning.
1: What's your guess?
3: Morning. How about a hug?
0: A hug?
1: Yeah.
0: Now we're talking. Not a hug. But I think we're in the ballpark here.
1: Oh.
0: Thanks very much.
1: Well, you got us closer. Thank you.
0: 622-1079 now to win Billy Idol, Pitbull, or $50 Palace Playland. Close out the summer with some rides and arcade games and fun
1: say those
0: for the
1: words.
0: Family.
1: Close out the summer.
0: No, it's too soon. I'm sorry. But you know, all the back-to-school stuff going on. All right. We're back in just a couple of minutes. Let's get you this update from CBS 13.
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6: I'm Jeff Peterson, CBS 13 News. The Maine Supreme Judicial Court has upheld the conviction of a life sentence of a Milford man found guilty of a brutal attack on a woman and a shootout with police. Javon Carter was convicted of aggravated attempted murder, kidnapping, and other charges after prosecutors say he beat a woman with a hammer, held her captive for hours, and later exchanged gunfire with police. Carter was on probation at the time of the attack after a domestic violence assault conviction just 3 weeks earlier. He had also served 17 years in prison for shooting at a police officer in North Carolina. Well, the police say a suspect is in custody as they investigate a suspicious death comes after a 21-year-old was found lying on the side of I-295 on Wednesday night. Authorities say just before 10 p.m. they responded to reports of someone seriously injured along 295 by exit 8 in Portland near the walking trail on Tukey's Bridge. Police say the victim was rushed to Maine Med where they died. Police say a suspect is in custody and there is no ongoing threat to the public. Investigators have not confirmed the names of the victim or the suspect.
7: Friday will be hot and humid with high temperatures running into the upper 80s through the middle 90s. Expect a partly sunny day, though, with a chance for some isolated showers or storms towards that evening commute. We'll turn partly to mostly cloudy overnight, but it will stay warm and muggy as lows drop down to the upper 60s and low 70s.
0: Let's get our answer here. 622-1079 in the Morning Mix. The not-so-impossible question. 17% of people say they'd like this from their coworker, and we said it's probably due to stress. Maybe other factors. What you got?
1: High fives.
0: High
1: I got
0: fives.
1: That
0: fist
1: so
0: bumps.
1: Many times or some kind of that, like a celebration, some sort of, yeah.
0: There needs to be more of that.
1: Yeah. High five. I got that so many times.
0: My girlfriend's at a place where they do that routinely. And it's like, I love seeing that. You know, at the end of the shift or whatever, hey, great job today, man. You know, if their hands are dirty, they do the elbow bump or whatever. They just encourage
1: everyone. They're like
0: everybody. A team. That's good stuff. Hey. Come on, give me a high five. All right. That felt... Did I hurt you?
1: A little bit. You're a little hard on your high five.
0: I'm sorry.
1: But that's okay.
0: All right, I got to work on it. We haven't done it.
1: Well, you're at an upper angle, so you got to bend me a little.
0: I'm
1: but
0: sorry.
1: I loved it. I love your enthusiasm. I don't want to dull that. I don't want to dull your shine.
0: I never want to do that to you either. Never will I throw shade on you.
1: I can feel that. I feel that
0: can
1: you
0: don't feel
1: want
0: it?
1: To do that
0: oh, my goodness.
1: Me.
0: We're both glowing here. Who the hell are we? 622-1079. What's the answer here?
8: Good morning. Do you have any answer yet?
0: No. What do you think it is?
8: A shoulder massage.
0: It is some type of massage.
1: Wow.
0: Believe
1: it or not. How many percent were we at?
0: 17%.
1: Okay, all right. All right, it's kind of low.
0: Yeah. And who is this?
9: Tracy,
0: where are you from?
9: Reedfield.
0: All right, Tracy. Well, we got some tickets for you. I don't know what you're doing Tuesday nights, not to get personal, but we do have tickets to Billy Idol. Four of them, by the way, if you wanted to take a group.
9: I cannot. Okay. Have to work.
0: Oh, what do you do?
9: Clinical supervisor at Express Care.
0: Ooh, okay.
1: Wow.
0: Critical
1: yeah, you're
0: job.
1: Serious. Yeah, yeah, yeah.
0: Yeah, okay. Yeah, we don't want to interfere with that. Okay, we got some other options for you. Hang on,
1: yeah,
0: okay?
1: Don't hang up. I got to get some information.
9: Thank you.
1: Yep.
0: You're welcome. Excellent. Nice job. Massage. Yeah, not always appropriate. I mean, if you have two consenting people, right?
1: That's the most important part, I think,
0: yep.
1: about it.
0: And I'm thinking woman to woman. I'm not thinking like anything. Well, that could be a all bets are off today, I guess. But no, if you're two consenting women, it's like, oh, I'm just in so much pain. This has been such a stressful day. Come here, sweetheart. Well, no, that's not.
1: Your approach
0: matters. I have a different.
1: I think, too.
0: Yeah. Sorry, I have a different view, I guess, of some workplaces than I should. I was not caught, but I was doing that at some newspaper I worked for. I would just go behind some people, you know, I just didn't think it was inappropriate.
1: Without them asking, or you kind of like surprise them? Surprise, I'm giving you a massage.
0: Coming up behind you. Dudes.
1: Surprise, I'm here to rub you.
0: Dudes and women alike. Huh. Whether you want it or not. No, there's just a couple
1: of people.
0: You know
1: what, in our sales meeting on Monday, I'd like you to try that. I'd like you to just walk up behind somebody and just to show them your appreciation.
0: No, we hung out together, so, you know, it was like not unexpected at all. Did it to each other, you know, just a small group.
1: Yes, I see.
0: It does sound a little weird now that I'm saying it out loud. But I promise it was cool, at least at the time.
1: So, let us know. Have you ever worked in a place where a massage from another coworker would be welcome? Or you've ever, you know, like it would be not weird.
0: It would not violate the code of conduct in the office.
1: Yeah, would it be a normal thing? Would it be like, oh, yeah. Joe just came up to give me a massage. I don't know. I'm curious if what kind of work you do.
0: 622-1079. All right, Desiree, we're going to play the new song from Morgan Wallen here. And then we're going to get the birthdays, the Friday song, and
1: wait, before you play
0: cash.
1: This new song, yeah. Is this a remake or is this
0: his own stuff.
1: Okay.
0: Ben by now.
1: Okay.
0: No Post Malone here.
10: No.

0: Good morning. 107.9 The Mix. Looking at the text line here. Your shoulder massage came in a lot, and apparently co-workers with benefits is going on out there. 622-1079.
1: Just
0: would like to know. Yeah, you massage your co-workers. You got back rubs, high fives, a kiss from a co-worker.
1: Yes, but those were guesses. Kim. That's not what people say.
0: I'm going back
1: this is happening. Yeah, okay.
0: Yeah. I feel like normal jobs would be okay as long as your normal job is a rub and tug.
1: Ew. This is the family hour, Hanson.
0: Sorry, Amy. I read it verbatim.
1: Do teachers do that to each other? Like in the break room?
0: Funny you should mention that.
1: Oh, no. I'm so sorry. Oh, my God.
0: You don't have to put your head down for this. No, but I was in fourth grade. I'm trying to remember, Mrs. Grimaldi? I'm trying to remember what teacher it was. Mm-mm. Don't say the name.
1: Well.
0: She had students massage her, and it was perfectly acceptable. It was third grade, I think. She'd have kids under her desk massaging her feet. She'd have one massaging her shoulders. Mm-hmm. Mm.
1: I don't think now that would be acceptable.
0: I don't think it would be acceptable now either.
1: In fact, yeah, we're definitely don't do that.
0: Yes, but this was a different time. Yes, I'm sure it's not going on now. 622-1079, because Desiree would like to, just a little impromptu survey, any massages going on in your workplace? I mean, again, I think between
1: would
0: women.
1: Would it be something like, your reaction be if a coworker came up and started massaging you
0: like
1: randomly?
0: If you and Jenny, if Jenny still worked here and she was behind you giving you a little massage, I'd be like, that's totally normal.
1: Oh.
0: Desiree's stressed. She's got a kink or something. And
1: yeah. It would be the other way around if she would have asked for it.
0: Okay. That too.
1: You know, like, I have a kink in my neck. I need you to push on it. I can't get it out. That would be how it would go down. But to have a random. I mean, and I am sure that there are workplaces where that is acceptable.
0: And this could have been completely innocent. They just want massages at their workplace. Not necessarily from a coworker, but they just need a massage. Doesn't have to be that. They want to get funky.
1: Jalen Hurts. I'm going right to the birthday.
0: Yes, what do you got? Jalen Hurts, 35.
1: 28. Charlize Theron.
0: 56.
1: 51. David Duchovny.
0: 59.
1: 66.
0: Wow.
1: Wayne Knight.
0: The Wayne Knight, one we saw on Monhegan?
1: That's the one.
0: Wow.
1: He came bombing up on his golf cart.
0: 71?
1: And it wasn't like even a fancy golf cart. It's like the ones at the public golf courses that are, you know.
0: 71?
1: Yes.
0: Really?
1: Yeah. Happy birthday to Jen Perry, Corey and Patricia Andrews. Happy 5th anniversary. Happy birthday to Craig Wilson, Amanda Taylor, Savannah Cravenholt, Denise Stevens, Jason Harris, John Gibbs, William Oakes, Don Haskell, Rick Savage, Taylor Folsom.
0: Don't forget the anniversary. I know. You weren't going to forget it. Sorry. Yes?
1: I already said it. Sherry Brown, Susan Socher, Amanda Nye, and again, happy 5th anniversary to Corey and Patricia Andrews.
0: You said you were going to do it at the end.
1: I did say that.
0: Yes.
1: But then I didn't.
0: And you did.
1: But I did.
0: Nice job.
1: I did it both ways.
0: Okay.
1: What's a big deal? 5 years?
0: Right. What's for 5 years? Wood?
1: I think wood is first year. Or paper?
0: Paper's first. All right.
1: What? Okay, now we got to know. See, you know you can't do that to me.
0: 622-1079. We are ready.
1: That should
0: may
1: be
0: not
1: in the
0: sound like it.
1: That should be in the $1,000 minute.
0: Okay, I'm going to wipe out a question here and insert that. 622.
1: So know it now.
0: 1079. For a 5th anniversary gift, what is the traditional gift? 622-1079 is one of your questions here. All right, 622-1079. Call us now. And first, we got to do this. The Friday song.

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2: It's Peter. Good morning.
3: Hey, good morning.
2: Hey. Peter wants to answer these 10 questions, Desiree, and win $3,340.
4: That's it.
2: Holy cow. It just keeps climbing here. Take us for all the cash with the advice from Desiree.
4: Okay, Peter, you have 60 seconds to answer all 10 questions. We only accept one answer per question. You cannot change your answer once you've said it. It's locked in. But you can pass if you don't know the answer, and Hanson will move on to the next question. If we get through all 10 questions, you've passed on any, and there's time left, we're going to give you a second chance on the questions that you passed on. Good luck. I hope you win.
3: All right.
2: Okay, here's question number one before I start the timer. What sport did Bill Buckner play professionally?
3: Baseball.
2: Two, does the lead in a pencil contain carbon?
3: Yes.
2: Three, Gouda, Munster, and provolone are types of what?
3: Cheese.
2: Four, a dermatologist specializes in what part of the body?
3: Skin.
2: Five, what is a traditional gift for a fifth wedding anniversary?
3: Wood.
2: Six, what SUV model was O.J. Simpson riding in when being chased by the police in 1994?
3: Bronco.
2: Seven, in poker, which hand is higher, a straight or a flush?
3: Flush.
2: Eight, name the female lead singer of Black Eyed Peas.
3: Fergie.
2: Nine, what element has a chemical symbol Fe?
3: Fg.
2: 10. The Battle of Fort Sumter was what war? Was in what war? Fort Sumter.
3: Civil War.
2: That's right. And what did you say for number 9?
3: I could have answered repeat the question.
2: F-E.
4: He said repeat the question.
2: Oh.
3: F-E. That's a... Ethereum? No.
4: God.
2: Iron.
3: Oh, I knew that. Jesus.
2: Oh, forgive him,
3: Lord.
4: Yeah.
2: You're fine. We love you. Oh, my.
4: God. You were did excellent.
2: Beautiful. Beautiful job. Wow.
3: It was worth a run. It was a good run.
2: You were a hell of a run, man. Oh, Peter, thank you. We have a gift
4: thank
2: card
4: you for
2: playing.
4: You. We're going to mail you a prize. Thank you so much.
3: All right, thanks, you guys. Have a great Friday.
2: You
4: have
2: too,
4: a great
2: man.
4: Friday.
2: Thanks
4: Bye.
2: A lot. Bye-bye. 622-1079 is the number in text line here. So if you want to let us know how you would have done. I mean, he smoked it.
4: He did. He did great.
2: F-E.
4: Yeah.
2: We gave that answer yesterday. 3 and 5 yesterday. That was the one.
4: That was the one.
2: That's always a, you know, a little trickier
4: Tall
2: one.
4: Paul
2: we give
4: the it.
2: Answer. Tall Paul gave it. Yep, yesterday afternoon. Wow. Whoops. Another chance on Monday.
4: Wow.
2: $3,350. You can smoke it like that.
4: Mm-hmm.
2: We want to hear from you on Monday. And we want to hear from you next. We've got our panic room. She's got a problem with parking in her business. No.

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2: need
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2: to
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1: It's the Panic Room with Jay and Desiree.
2: Desiree, it was perfect. The way it was sent, it was perfect. So ready to hear.
3: I'm a small business owner and I rely on walk-in customers. I'm located right on the main drag in town next door to a very busy restaurant. When I got to work to open this morning, the three parking spots in front of my place were occupied by what I assume are diners next door. I watch through my window as cars slow down, and when they see no parking, they zoom away, probably thinking I'm full and there will be a wait. My landlord won't allow me to hang any signs restricting parking to my business up. I'm here for the next 2 years or until I go out of business from lack of sales. What can I do?
2: I'm assuming that the big rent comes from the restaurant and the landlord's looking out for that
3: probably.
2: One and wants to sacrifice her three spaces.
3: The restaurant has probably 15 spaces,
2: mm-hmm.
3: 15 to 20.
2: Okay, so you've done a little research on this one. What can she do? She's in a lease for a couple more years. Doesn't seem to have any help, support from the landlord. Three would be enough spaces for her small business.
3: Well, they need at least three. But the three right in front are always
2: occupied by people going next door.
3: Because they're closest to the...
2: Yeah. Most landlords seem amenable to doing that, and you... go to these strip malls and they have signs. And oh, you're shaking your head. No,
3: she will not. They've asked.
2: No.
3: They tried that.
2: Yeah. Okay. Well, I'm just saying in general, I'm like she said, the landlord won't do anything in her case. So what can she do? 622-1079. Help us out with this morning's panic room here on the Morning Mix. General, I'm like she said, the landlord won't do anything in her case. So what can she do? 622-1079. Help us out with this morning's panic room here on the Morning Mix. Text us or call.

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9: A major update now for the Midcoast is Maine Health announces it will officially close Lincoln County's only labor and delivery unit. According to Maine Health's Board of Trustees, it will close in Damariscotta starting on December 18th. In release, Maine Health says Lincoln Hospital will continue offering prenatal and postpartum care, but when another needs to give birth, she'll have to travel to Maine Health Midcoast Hospital in Brunswick, more than 40 minutes away. Maine Health says low birth rates and staffing challenges were reasons behind their shift to this regional approach. Black bear encounters are steadily ramping up on Mount Desert Island. To better identify these trends, scientists from the College of the Atlantic have launched a multi-year study near Acadia National Park. The team uses barbed wire hair snares to help determine whether this growing presence means a resident population or just some bear tourists passing through. Happening today, one of Maine's most popular and downright delicious summer events kicks off this afternoon. The annual Winslow Blueberry Festival starts at 3 p.m. Today, all the way through 7 p.m. on Saturday. Tonight features a chicken barbecue dinner for $15 with pro seeds benefiting the Winslow Community Covered Food Pantry, along with live music, blueberry pies, and fun activities.
10: Friday will be hot and humid with high temperatures running into the upper 80s through the middle 90s. Expect a partly sunny day, though, with the chance for some isolated showers or storms towards that evening commute. We'll turn partly to mostly cloudy overnight, but it will stay warm and muggy as lows drop down to the upper 60s and low 70s.
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13: Waterville. 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
12: Oh.
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13: we
12: got?
13: We didn't.
12: Should we? No. She doesn't want to.
13: Well, okay. She doesn't want to work business next door either. She's not.
12: We'll explore coming up.
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0: 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In the 80s and 90s at 8, there was Meredith Brooks, Jay, and Desiree as we play requests for you at 622-1079 and take your advice, the same number, for this woman who you may know the restaurant. Busy restaurant.
1: It's busy.
0: Popular.
1: Very popular. Waiting line. People outside, you know, so they park in it anywhere they can.
0: Still only do cash? Or
1: I don't know.
0: And the salon. There's a place next door. I don't know what it is, but they are having trouble getting their customers in.
1: They're friendly with each other. This isn't a, you know, but they don't know how to let their customers or potential customers know that they're open and that they have availability, I guess, while their parking lot is showing otherwise.
0: You're saying they often target elderly folks and
1: I think that
0: that service, whatever they offer, is something that these 60 plus would like, but they don't want to have to walk. And so she sees them slow down and drive by.
1: I think people don't like to walk. I don't think that even is an age thing. I think a lot of people want to park right in front of where they're going. I mean,
0: that
1: let's
0: too.
1: Be real.
0: All right.
1: So I don't think it's anything to do with age. But I do think that, you know, that they're not trying to hurt another business or anything. They're just trying to let their customers know that they are here and they are available. And
0: there's probably
1: don't
0: parking
1: let the
0: for
1: parking lot fool you. And
0: there's probably parking for 25. I mean, I'm just thinking about the layout.
1: I don't know.
0: You said 15, but
1: I'm just trying to be
0: conservative. But she just wants three. Is that her max, you think?
1: I think that in front of her door and window are three spots. Like, just in that amount of space.
0: Landlord won't let her put signs up.
1: Right. She cannot put anything that says reserved parking for this business on here or whatever.
0: And that's routine.
1: And we've seen this with other businesses where they've been overtaken by, you know, their clientele is elderly and can't walk and has been complaining for years about being taken by non-customers.
0: Yeah.
1: And that it's really affected their business. And
0: 622-1079. She's got two more years left on the lease. She wants some help with this. How can she let folks know that it's worth the walk? How did Waterville do it?
1: I don't know how they handled it. You're right. It kind of died down. Period.
0: Morning Mix. That's the Panic Room. And this woman, the small business, says if I last 2 years, if I make it through the lease, she tell her landlord that? Well, I might not be here in 2 years, so not going to let me put any signs out reserving three spaces. The neighbor still gets 22. Morning Mix.

0: What does her lease say about parking? Can she find a loophole and put enough signs there? Off the text line, it's 622-1079 and the Morning Mix. Jane Disraeli, the panic room this morning, small business, always trying to help out small businesses here. And there's a small business next door. She doesn't want to hurt anyone's business, but she just wants a little sliver of parking for her business. And because this place is very popular, it's packed, she has no parking that's nearby her business.
1: Right.
0: So what is in the lease is the question here. Do you have any other ideas of how she may attract people?
1: I like the valet.
0: Valet parking. That's a good solution.
1: She'll run out. You go in. She'll drive you. I'm sure she can't. Insurance and liability has got to be crazy.
0: For valet?
1: My guess is.
0: In the parking lot?
1: I don't know.
0: I'd roll the dice. We're in Maine, right?
1: Roll the dice. I mean, maybe.
0: This is
1: I'll
0: not
1: park
0: L.A.
1: It for you or, you know. Just to let, we have availability or, you know, some, well, you know, those flag things that they put, what are they called? The wavy guy. Wavy guy can't hurt.
0: Inflatable guy. There's got to be something she can, how can she appeal to the landlord? There's got to be a way that she can.
1: Or like spray paint in the spot, maybe? Like the colors of her, I don't know. You know what I mean? In the, like not a handicap symbol, but something like that represents whatever her logo is, maybe?
0: So kind of. Dance around.
1: Like if she was a flower shop putting like flowers in the thing.
0: Just suggesting like that this is
1: maybe,
0: from my shop because she was explicitly told not to put signs.
1: No signs. No signs restricting parking for business only.
0: A symbol is kind of a sign, right? On the pavement.
1: Do it with chalk. Have your kids do it, you know, when it's closed.
0: 622-1079.
1: Somebody said put cones in the spaces until you're open. Because the other business is open first when
0: that's
1: by
0: not
1: the
0: a
1: time
0: bad
1: they
0: idea.
1: Get there.
0: Oh, but then it's going to be reported by the business next door. What kind of relationships does she have over there? Maybe she can check
1: good.
0: With them.
1: It's a really good.
0: Will they give up three spaces? Or would they talk to the landlord?
1: Maybe. I don't know.
0: It's a small business in Maine, central Maine here. We don't want to see her go under. He's like, I probably won't last the 2 years left of my lease. So if the landlord, maybe he wants her out or she or whatever.
1: You think?
0: I don't know.
1: Give him a...
0: No, I don't trust people.
1: Kicking him out, saying it. Like,
0: right?
1: Slow death, dying of slow... Oh, God.
0: Death by 1,000 cuts. And one of them, no parking signs. 622-1079 if you have some ideas here to help out in the Panic Room of the Morning Mix in the 80s and 90s and 8. Morning.

0: 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Jane Desiree for Friday. And the Panic Room this morning, trying to help a woman out here who owns a small business in Central Maine. And she doesn't have any parking for her customers. She's really supportive of the business next door. They are just crushing it. They take every parking space from the time they open in the morning through whenever they close later in the day. The business next door, is that open in the afternoon or is it they close at night? What time they close?
1: The busy business.
0: The busy one, yes. The one she's competing for parking with.
1: Is open just till afternoon.
0: Okay.
1: So they're not open in the evening.
0: So the space is open in the afternoon. So maybe she can encourage.
1: She'll have to change her hours.
0: Yeah. Well, she can stay open a little later, but and that's great.
1: I think to have non-competing hours.
0: Yeah, if all these small businesses close at 5, she could have a real advantage in her sector. Close it at 7 or something.
1: Crowd.
0: Yeah, she could start a day a little later. That's just an option that occurs to me. But let's go to the phone and see what you have to say for this woman who can't even get 3 spaces in front of her business out of the 25 or whatever are available there. Her landlord would not allow her to put signs up.
2: I would park my own cars and my associate cars in my spot, right in front of my...
0: Oh, my goodness. Park some vehicles there.
2: In my window. I'd put a big sign in my car window that says, when your time is here, call me. I'm going to move so you can slide in.
0: Mm-hmm.
1: Okay.
2: So if they have appointments, I would tell them, just like we do for curbside pickup, when you call me when you're here, I'm going to back out and let you in the spot.
0: It's a little bit of hassle, but that's one way to secure it.
1: Could be funny. You could do a video about it. This is the service we offer, front row parking at such and such.
2: We're here to help, going to make it work. And you can offer coupons and incentives and little treats if they have to come from further, but especially if it's a clientele that has a harder time getting there. We're here for you. We're going to go all out. Let us know. Even if you're parked in municipal parking, we'll come get you.
0: Okay.
2: Make it possible so that they can do it. Because parking is one of the number one reasons that businesses go out of business.
0: She's feeling it.
2: So
1: she's watching in her window. She sees the car with the blinker on and slowing
0: pull
1: down.
0: In. They drive by the window.
1: Take a look and zoop. Turn the blinker off and zoom away. Go to the next place.
0: Customers walking
2: away. Right, and that's why I put a big... And there's nothing that prevents them from putting a big sign in their car. He can say, not on my lot, not in my...
0: Uh-huh.
2: On their car windshield.
0: That's a great solution.
1: Great
0: angle. That's great. Thank you so much.
1: Yeah, that's good.
2: Sure.
0: Bye. That's clever. I do like it.
1: I like the thinking outside the box all the time.
0: Get 3 vehicles parked there. And tell them to call ahead and move a vehicle out as you need to. The landlord did not explicitly say, so what if it's not in the spirit of what he wants? He's being a dink. Or that person, whoever it is, sounds to me if he can't. Yeah, the big rent is coming from the busy business. But that doesn't mean you don't make accommodations. And again, I think you appeal to the busy business owner. And, you know, if you can get some support there, at least give her 2 spaces. I mean, what is... 2 spaces for a struggling business.
1: Yeah. I just worry that they won't make it much longer.
0: Yep.
1: They don't have the parking.
0: All right. Well, that was the Panic Room this morning. We are grateful for your support and help on that. As always, the 3-way out of the 90s, because we're in the 80s and 90s at 8 on the Morning Mix. Coming up next. Good morning.
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14: I'm CBS 13 meteorologist Emily Santum. Friday will be hot and humid with high temperatures running into the upper 80s through the mid 90s. Feel like temperatures for much of the afternoon. Try the mid to upper 90s. Expect a partly sunny day with a chance for some isolated showers or storms towards the evening commute. We'll turn partly to mostly cloudy overnight and stay warm and muggy as lows drop down to the 60s and 70s.
0: And the morning mix, Jay and Desiree. It's time for the three-way. The year was, I believe, 1999. And here's the first choice in our three-way. Red Hot Chili Peppers.
1: What's wrong with this? I like the Red Hot Chili Peppers.
0: Just give it a thumbs down.
1: On a Friday, I kind of want some.
0: All right.
1: He's touring again.
0: Ricky Martin. That's what she's looking for.

0: Summer Girls, LFO. Which one of those should win?
1: Oh, man.
0: 622-1079. The end of the 90s. Those songs were on the radio, and those hits were just blasting from boom boxes and kicker boxes and vehicles down at Old Orchard Beach.
1: Fun.
0: Yeah, that's where I was at the end of the 90s. 622-1079. There's another one.
1: Well, here's a good
0: time.
1: One.
0: Yeah. Vote on one of those. LFO. You had Red Hot Chili Peppers, and the one she likes, Ricky Martin, Morning Mix.

0: Good morning, 107.9 The Mix, Jay and Desiree. Wow, a lot going on this weekend. Got the Blueberry Festival, Winslow, China Days coming up. 5 o'clock, they got the hamburger competition. It's called Battle of the Buns.
1: Hello.
0: Yeah, and they've got kinds of entertainment. 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
9: The sun was shining more. 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
8: 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It's overcast right at the moment. All right, 622-107.
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0: I'll take you back. That's what we do here. 80s and 90s at 8 on the Morning Mix. Jane Desiree. It's LFO all over the place here. The winner of the three-way. Morning Mix.
1: I am not hating when the girls stop by.
0: Singing about you.
1: In the summer.

0: Morning, Mix. Jane Desiree, I'm getting a lot of crap on the text line. What is this? It's LFO, the winner of the three-way. It won. Legit winner of the three-way from 1999. Thanks so much for your votes on that. So if you didn't recognize it, where were you then? I did blame it on Desiree's bad influence, though, playing that one. At least Joey. Do you know Joey, Desiree? I said you're a poser to Joey.
1: Okay.
0: Just in case he lets you know that. Coming up, 1 hour of nonstop variety here on the Morning Mix. Yeah, he says you're all about the oldies. You don't like that crap.
1: I said, well, you don't know Desiree.
0: I don't really know her either.
1: Was that?
2: I said I sure do love the oldies.
0: She does love the oldies, but she also likes the Abercrombie and Fitch song there. All right, that's why you're hearing that one. Coming up on the Morning Mix with Jay and Desiree, 1 hour nonstop variety for your workday. And your opportunity to pick more Billy Idol tickets on the way.
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A heat advisory in effect from 11 a.m. today until tonight. It is going to get up to 92 for the high. A low around 68 and mostly clear tonight. Tomorrow looks like it's going to be a rainy one, but Sunday looks a little nicer. Highs in the 80s for both days.

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Ooh, it's almost time for the Time Warp Cafe. That also means the day's like halfway done. Get your requests in on the text line 622-1079. We start at noon.

I should have learned to play the guitar. I should have learned to play them drums. 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And we could have some. 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What's that? Hawaiian noises. He's banging on the bongos like a chimpanzee. Oh, that ain't working.

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The mix, stay cool today. A heat advisory in effect until tonight. High of 92. Mostly clear, maybe some patchy fog overnight. Low around 68. Tomorrow could be rainy with the highs in the

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There is still some summer left, so let us make some plans for you. 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

best variety, 107.9 The Mix. A heat advisory in effect until 8 o'clock tonight, high of 92 for today. A mostly clear night, maybe some patchy fog, low around 68. And tomorrow in the 80s with some showers, likely Sunday looks a little bit nicer.

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All right, I've got one of your answers to Monday morning's $1,000 minute questions. That's right. The answer is sunflower. You're going to want to know that. 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
1: 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Well, welcome to the weekend. I think it's safe to say that right now. I'm Paul DeFrancisco. Good to be with you. 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
6: Central Maine weather.
7: Tonight, it will be partly to mostly cloudy, warm, and muggy, as lows drop down to the upper 60s and low 70s. Winds will be light out of the south around 5 miles per hour. Expect some patchy fog to start on Saturday. We have some scattered showers and storms well throughout the day. If any storm does get going, gusty winds and heavy rain will be the main threat. When it's not raining, look for partly sunny conditions. The day will be humid, with highs running into the 80s. I'm CBS 13 meteorologist Emily Sandum.
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0: 23rd annual China Community Days is Friday through Sunday, August 7th through the 9th. There's a scavenger hunt happening all weekend. 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Friday evening at the ball fields, a cheeseburger challenge with the Battle of the Buns. Also, Brian Plato, solo and dueling pianos. 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There's a lot going on, all packed into 3 days, as China celebrates a great community with lots of spirit. 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Stay tuned for more events. 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

The best variety, 107.9 The Mix, into the 60-minute afternoon mix, and the latest from Taylor Swift. I like this one. It's called I Knew It, I Knew You.

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I love it. No commercials, just a lot of music. Here's Nickelback. Yeah.

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All right, here is one of your answers to one of the questions for the $1,000 minute coming up Monday morning at 7:30. Your chance to pick up a grand. You're going to want to know this answer. Sunflower. Sunflower, all right? This guy will be in town next Tuesday night. Billy Idol in Bangor, 107.9 The Mix.

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We made it to the weekend. I'm Paul DeFrancisco. Yeah, welcome. Come on in. We've got a lot of great music to play for you all weekend long. All a part of the weekend mix-up on 107.9 The Mix.

0: 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Hey, you get stuff like that on the weekend mix-up. New Kids on the Block. You got it. The right stuff. I'm Paul DeFrancisco. Stay around. I've got more nonstop variety for you as we continue into the weekend. 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

0: 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It is hot in here. Nelly, of course, right there, and Paul DeFrancisco right here sweating it out with you. Coming up, I've got Taylor Swift's new one, NSYNC, and ZZ Top by Request, all next on 107.9 The Mix.
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15: Central Maine weather.
16: Tonight, it will be partly to mostly cloudy, warm, and muggy, as lows drop down to the upper 60s and low 70s. Winds will be light out of the south around 5 miles per hour. Expect some patchy fog to start on Saturday. We have some scattered showers and storms well throughout the day. If any storm does get going, gusty winds and heavy rain will be the main threat. When it's not raining, look for partly sunny conditions. The day will be humid, with highs running into the 80s. I'm CBS 13 meteorologist Emily Sandum.

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0: The Best Variety, 107.9 The Mix. Hey, stay around for your Friday night. More great tunes coming up. And we'll talk again real soon, I'm sure. I'm Paul DeFrancisco. 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
12: Central Maine weather.
13: Tonight, it will be partly to mostly cloudy, warm, and muggy, as lows drop down to the upper 60s and low 70s. Winds will be light out of the south around 5 miles per hour. Expect some patchy fog to start on Saturday. We have some scattered showers and storms well throughout the day. If any storm does get going, gusty winds and heavy rain will be the main threat. When it's not raining, look for partly sunny conditions. The day will be humid, with highs running into the 80s. I'm CBS 13 meteorologist Emily Sandum.

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2: 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The Weekend Mix.